0: Man, I'm late. Ah, this traffic is terrible. Nah, forget this. The road that goes by the school's faster. Come on. Ah, no!
1: The speed limit in school zones is 40 kilometers an hour for a reason. 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

This next track going out to the Torres Strait Islander community and the Murrays up in Queensland. You'll probably recognise the next artist singing his deadly track, Island in the Sun, by Ben Wyanetti. Don't touch that dial. More great music, news and stories from around the Northern Territory and Australia. 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
1: For the national weather today, Garamella, Darwin, 35 and sunny. Meanjin, Brisbane, 26 and sunny. Wurrung, Sydney, 24 and sunny. Ngambri, Canberra, 19 and cloudy. Tandanya, Adelaide, 17 and cloudy. Nipaluna, Hobart, 12 with showers. Naarm, Melbourne, 15 and showers. And Borloo, Perth, 27 and sunny.

Arnhem Land, the gift that keeps on giving us talented Indigenous singers, songwriters, and musicians. Yudumul, with his cover of Blackfella, Whitefella. Throw your hands in the air like you just don't care. 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

0: Do you feel a tightness in your chest? Short of breath? Dizzy? These could be signs of a heart attack. Every second counts. If this sounds like you, call 000 immediately. Don't wait. Talk to your doctor to understand the warning signs of how to prevent a heart attack. And remember that excessive drinking and smoking over extended periods can impact your health heavily, which can lead to heart attacks becoming more frequent. It's time to pursue a healthier lifestyle that can make a big difference. For your health, be aware, be prepared.
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0: Troy Cassidaly and Adam Harvey with I Walk the Line, written and recorded in 1956 by the man in black, the one and only Johnny Cash. 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
1: For the national weather today, Garamella, Darwin, 35 and sunny. Meanjin, Brisbane, 26 and sunny. Wurrung, Sydney, 24 and sunny. Ngambri, Canberra, 19 and cloudy. Tandanya, Adelaide, 17 and cloudy. Nipaluna, Hobart, 12 with showers. Naarm, Melbourne, 15 and showers. And Borloo, Perth, 27 and sunny.

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1: For the national weather today, Garamella, Darwin, 35 and sunny. Meanjin, Brisbane, 26 and sunny. Wurrung, Sydney, 24 and sunny. Ngambri, Canberra, 19 and cloudy. Tandanya, Adelaide, 17 and cloudy. Nipaluna, Hobart, 12 with showers. Naarm, Melbourne, 15 and showers. And Borloo, Perth, 27 and sunny.

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0: Yes, and that was another great track there from the rock band Broken English, and that was Spirit of the Night. And of course, Broken English is a band from Nooka, which is from the southern Arnhem Land, right here in the Northern Territory. Okay, stay tuned now because we've got plenty more great tracks to come, not only from Broken English, but from other Indigenous and Aboriginal artists right around the top end and also right around Australia.
1: Do you feel a tightness in your chest, short of breath, dizzy? These could be signs of a heart attack. Every second counts. If this sounds like you, call 000 immediately. Don't wait. 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And remember that excessive drinking and smoking over extended periods can impact your health heavily, which can lead to heart attacks becoming more frequent. It's time to pursue a healthier lifestyle that can make a big difference. For your health, be aware, be prepared.
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1: For the national weather today, Garamella, Darwin, 35 and sunny. Meanjin, Brisbane, 26 and sunny. Wurrung, Sydney, 24 and sunny. Ngambri, Canberra, 19 and cloudy. Tandanya, Adelaide, 17 and cloudy. Nipaluna, Hobart, 12 with showers. Naarm, Melbourne, 15 and showers. Nborlu, Perth, 27 and sunny.
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0: there. 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
1: Look, look, the grass isn't cut.
0: Yeah, man, no lights on in the house.
1: Doesn't look like anyone's been here for a while. The mailbox is chockers. Come on, let's go through the back.
0: Easy, man, you want to wake up the neighbors? Well, let's go through that window.
1: Wait a second. They left the back door open.
0: Come on, let's go see what they got.
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1: For the national weather today, Garamella, Darwin, 35 and sunny. Meanjin, Brisbane, 26 and sunny. Wurrung, Sydney, 24 and sunny. Ngambri, Canberra, 19 and cloudy. Tandanya, Adelaide, 17 and cloudy. Nipaluna, Hobart, 12 with showers. Naarm, Melbourne, 15 and showers. And Borloo, Perth, 27 and sunny.

0: Ash Grunwald with one of his deadliest songs, Long Time. 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
1: For the national weather today, Garamella, Darwin, 35 and sunny. Meanjin, Brisbane, 26 and sunny. Wurrung, Sydney, 24 and sunny. Ngambri, Canberra, 19 and cloudy. Tandanya, Adelaide, 17 and cloudy. Nipaluna, Hobart, 12 with showers. Naarm, Melbourne, 15 and showers. And Borloo, Perth, 27 and sunny.

Elder J. Rubin and Elder A. Doula. And of course, that was the gospel track, Sharon Rose. 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

0: 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Ah, this traffic is terrible. 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The road that goes by the school's faster. 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Come on. 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
2: For the national weather today, Garamella, Darwin, 35 and sunny. Meanjin, Brisbane, 26 and sunny. Wurrung, Sydney, 24 and sunny. Ngambri, Canberra, 19 and cloudy. Tandanya, Adelaide, 17 and cloudy. Nipaluna, Hobart, 12 with showers. Naarm, Melbourne, 15 and showers. And Borloo, Perth, 27 and sunny.

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0: When you come to town, you need to be careful. Look left, look right before you cross the road. At night, drivers cannot see you. Be careful. Look left, look right before you cross the road. 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Only cross when it is safe to. Be alert and think. 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

Emily Waramara from Groot Island singing a cover of Coloured Stone's Black Boy. I bet Groot Island is proud of Emily Waramara, making great music and representing her culture. Within saying that, this is going out to the Deadly Crew in Coonabah, west of Ceduna, South Australia, where Coloured Stone originated from.

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1: For the national weather today, Garamella, Darwin, 35 and sunny. Meanjin, Brisbane, 26 and sunny. Wurrung, Sydney, 24 and sunny. Narrabri, Canberra, 19 and cloudy. Tandanya, Adelaide, 17 and cloudy. Nipaluna, Hobart, 12 with showers. Naarm, Melbourne, 15 and showers. And Borloo, Perth, 27 and sunny.

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2: For the national weather today, Garamella, Darwin, 35 and sunny. Meanjin, Brisbane, 26 and sunny. Wurrung, Sydney, 24 and sunny. Ngambri, Canberra, 19 and cloudy. Tandanya, Adelaide, 17 and cloudy. Nipaluna, Hobart, 12 with showers. Naarm, Melbourne, 15 and showers. And Borloo, Perth, 27 and sunny.

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0: Do you feel a tightness in your chest, short of breath, dizzy? These could be signs of a heart attack. Every second counts. If this sounds like you, call 000 immediately. 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And remember that excessive drinking and smoking over extended periods can impact your health heavily, which can lead to heart attacks becoming more frequent. It's time to pursue a healthier lifestyle that can make a big difference. For your health, be aware, be prepared.
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1: For the national weather today, Garamilla, Darwin, 35 and sunny. Meanjin, Brisbane, 26 and sunny. Wurrung, Sydney, 24 and sunny. Ngambri, Canberra, 19 and cloudy. Tandanya, Adelaide, 17 and cloudy. Nipaluna, Hobart, 12 with showers. Naarm, Melbourne, 15 and showers. And Borloo, Perth, 27 and sunny.

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1: 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Makes you proud to be Aboriginal, doesn't it? 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
2: For the national weather today, Garamella, Darwin, 35 and sunny. Meanjin, Brisbane, 26 and sunny. Wurrung, Sydney, 24 and sunny. Ngambri, Canberra, 19 and cloudy. Tandanya, Adelaide, 17 and cloudy. Nipaluna, Hobart, 12 with showers. Naarm, Melbourne, 15 and showers. And Borloo, Perth, 27 and sunny.

Come on, come on. Come on, come on. Come on, come on. Come on, come on. Come on, come on. Come on, come on. Come on, come on. Come on, come on. Come on, come on. Come on, come on. Come on, come on. Come on, come on. Come on, come on. Come on, come on. Come on, come on. Come on, come on. Come on, come on. Come on, come on. Come on, come on. Come on, come on. Come on, come on. Come on, come on. Come on, come on. Come on, come on. Come on, come on. Come on, come on. Come on, come on. Come on, come on. Come on, come on. Come on, come on. Come on, come on. Come on, come on. Come on, come on. Come on, come on. Come on, come on. Come on, come on. Come on, come on. Come on, come on. Come on, come on. Come on, come on. Come on, come on. Come on, come on. Come on, come on. Come on, come on. Come on, come on. Come on, come on. Come on, come on. Come on, come on. Come on, come on. Come on, come on. Come on, come on. Come on, come on. Come on, come on. Come on, come on.

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1: For the national weather today, Garamella, Darwin, 35 and sunny. Meanjin, Brisbane, 26 and sunny. Wurrung, Sydney, 24 and sunny. Ngambri, Canberra, 19 and cloudy. Tandanya, Adelaide, 17 and cloudy. Nipaluna, Hobart, 12 with showers. Naarm, Melbourne, 15 and showers. And Borloo, Perth, 27 and sunny.

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1: It's a song for the present, the future. 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
1: For the national weather today, Garamella, Darwin, 35 and sunny. Meanjin, Brisbane, 26 and sunny. Wurrung, Sydney, 24 and sunny. Ngambri, Canberra, 19 and cloudy. Tandanya, Adelaide, 17 and cloudy. Nipaluna, Hobart, 12 with showers. Naarm, Melbourne, 15 and showers. And Borloo, Perth, 27 and sunny.

When I sang this on the apology day, up in front of the Parliament House, on the great big lawn where many, many of our fellow Australians joined us. My mother's bosom came to me that day to thank me for that healing message they gave to myself, to Mum, to many of the stolen children. All the well-meaning Australians that just embraced us, in we all bask in the emotion of the suffering and the pain, but it was really healing, especially after the words were uttered in the lips of the Prime Minister. So I thank you, fellow Australians out there in Canberra, wherever you are in listening land, to be tuned to ArtSound FM 92.7, Friday Night Live. And Johnny Huckle, all wired up by the beautiful Lauren Black and the team out there. And I think I've got a friend in Chris Deacon as well. Sweet Winds of Freedom. Message to my mum.

Mañana una mano en la yaraga. 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Why I'm sitting there, now I still got it on my mind. That's all the word.

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3: For the Northern Territory weather today, Darwin 35 and sunny, Palmerston 36 and sunny, the Tiwi Islands 34 and sunny, Jabiru 36 and sunny, Wadare 35 and cloudy, Borroloola 34 and sunny, Nhulunbuy 30 and cloudy, and Alice Springs 29 and sunny.

0: That was rock reggae band East Journey from East Arnhem Land, Northern Territory, with Gatchala. Up next, another great country hit with Black Image Band singing the blues. 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
1: Now listen, boys. Uncle's got something to tell you about the blues. 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
1: For the Northern Territory weather today, Darwin 35 and sunny, Palmerston 36 and sunny, the Tiwi Islands 34 and sunny, Jabiru 36 and sunny, Wadare 35 and cloudy, Borroloola 34 and sunny, Nhulunbuy 30 and cloudy, and Alice Springs 29 and sunny.

And that was There You Go, performed by Emma Donovan. And of course, Emma Donovan, a member of the Black Armband. For more great tracks just like that one, don't touch that dial.

That was Mary G with Wanjina. 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

0: Australia has 37,000 kilometres of coastline. The customs hotline number is 1800 06 1800. 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We have to stop people trying to bring drugs in or smuggle wildlife out. You know your local area best, so if you see or hear anything that looks suspicious, call the customs hotline on 1800 06 1800 and help protect Australia's borders.
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1: For the Northern Territory weather today, Darwin 35 and sunny, Palmerston 36 and sunny, the Tiwi Islands 34 and sunny, Jabiru 36 and sunny, Wattair 35 and cloudy, Borroloola 34 and sunny, Nhulunbuy 30 and cloudy, and Alice Springs 29 and sunny.

0: out there. No neighborhood what's on the fence.
1: Look, look, the grass isn't cut.
0: Yeah, man, no lights on in the house.
1: Doesn't look like anyone's been here for a while. The mailbox is chockers. Come on, let's go through the back.
0: Easy, man, you want to wake up the neighbors? 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
1: Wait a second. 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
0: Come on, let's go see what they got.
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2: For the Northern Territory weather today, Darwin 35 and sunny, Palmerston 36 and sunny, the Tiwi Islands 34 and sunny, Jabiru 36 and sunny, Wadare 35 and cloudy, Borroloola 34 and sunny, Nhulunbuy 30 and cloudy, and Alice Springs 29 and sunny.

0: When you come to town, you need to be careful. 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Be careful. 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Only cross when it is safe to. Be alert and think. 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
1: For the Northern Territory weather today, Darwin 35 and sunny, Palmerston 36 and sunny, the Tiwi Islands 34 and sunny, Jabiru 36 and sunny, Wadare 35 and cloudy, Borroloola 34 and sunny, Nhulunbuy 30 and cloudy, and Alice Springs 29 and sunny.

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That was the heart-rocking Ballinder's Totemic Waterhole by Warringah Band, all the way from Arnhem Land. 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
1: For the Northern Territory weather today, Darwin 35 and sunny, Palmerston 36 and sunny, the Tiwi Islands 34 and sunny, Jabiru 36 and sunny, Wadare 35 and cloudy, Borroloola 34 and sunny, Nhulunbuy 30 and cloudy, and Alice Springs 29 and sunny.

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1: For the Northern Territory weather today, Darwin 35 and sunny, Palmerston 36 and sunny, the Tiwi Islands 34 and sunny, Jabiru 36 and sunny, Wadare 35 and cloudy, Borroloola 34 and sunny, Nullumbuy 30 and cloudy, and Alice Springs 29 and sunny.

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1: For the Northern Territory weather today, Darwin 35 and sunny, Palmerston 36 and sunny, the Tiwi Islands 34 and sunny, Jabiru 36 and sunny, Wadare 35 and cloudy, Borroloola 34 and sunny, Nhulunbuy 30 and cloudy, and Alice Springs 29 and sunny.

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That was East Journey, a rock reggae band from Northeast Arnhem Land, Northern Territory, who formed in 2010. 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

0: Australia has 37,000 kilometres of coastline. The customs hotline number is 1800 06 1800. What have they got in common? Well, patrolling a coastline that big is a huge task. We have to stop people trying to bring drugs in or smuggle wildlife out. You know your local area best, so if you see or hear anything that looks suspicious, call the customs hotline on 1800 06 1800 and help protect Australia's borders.
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3: For the Northern Territory weather today, Darwin 35 and sunny, Palmerston 36 and sunny, the Tiwi Islands 34 and sunny, Jabiru 36 and sunny, Wadare 35 and cloudy, Borroloola 34 and sunny, Nullumboy 30 and cloudy, and Alice Springs 29 and sunny.
4: Going out to the deadly mob from Elko Island, a big hello from us all here at First Nations Radio. This is Manuel Durke and Marcus Durke singing Lunguma. 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

0: That was Three Brothers with Gumbalanya, only on First Nations Radio.
1: My name is Calum. This is First Nations Radio, and in the studio with us, we have a wonderful guest who's joining us today to talk about some of the big things that are going on in Darwin for this upcoming... Well, we're in the build-up, aren't we?
2: Not quite, I don't think.
1: I think we're almost there. We're almost there. The heat is there, that's for sure. And that is none other than the Lord Mayor, Peter Stiles. Thank you so much for joining us.
2: Calum, it's always a pleasure to be here, and good morning to your listeners.
1: So, how are you enjoying the big change of weather?
2: Well, I've lived here for a long time, so it's nothing new. You expect that you have a great dry season. The events that we have in the dry are absolutely amazing. You know, when I get around the place talking to tourists, they come up here for those events and for the activity that occurs during our dry season. Plus, it's nice and warm as opposed to being down south where it's freezing cold. So, coming into the build-up, it's November, which is the real problem, but there again, it's only about four or five weeks of that really bad weather. But if you live down south, you freeze for about 4 or 5 months of the year. That's worse when you're free.
1: I don't know. I've always in that idea of it's nicer to be cold than it is to be too hot.
2: Well, if you're cold, you can die of hypothermia.
1: And if you're hot, you can die of dehydration.
2: So long as you can get a drink of water, and if you live in the tropics, there's generally water around the place. We're right. You can sustain that for days. But being cold and suffering from hypothermia is a real problem. In fact, I've just got back from Canberra, and one morning there was a -5. That's cold.
1: It's still easier to get warm than it is to get cold.
2: That's easy.
1: All right. Well, we still got a lot of things to discuss for all the things coming up. First is an access strategy. So, talk a bit about that.
2: So, Calum, over the last year, the City of Darwin's made some great improvements across all our facilities and our services, while also supporting events, programs and initiatives that celebrate people with a disability and promote inclusion. So we've really gone out of our way to make sure that people who have issues of mobility or accessibility are included in everything that goes on. So we've delivered what they call a Diver's Ability Fun Day. There's two new award categories from the Lord Mayoral Award categories, grants and things like that. We've delivered accessibility improvements, say at the Casuarina and Nycliffe Libraries. We've expanded across to quiet and sensory-friendly spaces through rests, reset rooms and sensory kits. Now, if you want to find out what they're about, go down to the library. I mean, there's some fantastic new equipment there that gives people access, all sorts of people access to our libraries and the services that we provide through our libraries. And, of course, we've completed an accessibility beach audit. So there's so many things that we've actually been able to do to improve the lives of people who have accessibility and mobility issues.
1: Excellent. That's what a lot of places, especially Darwin, need. So I think a lot of people out there very much appreciate that. And I think the last time we talked about this, it was only in the process of being made. It's the art installation.
2: On Smith Street.
1: Yes.
2: Smith Street. If you go down Smith Street now, there's some fantastic artwork on the road there. What we tried to do is to make the whole city accessible and walkable. It's like Chapel Lane. Chapel Lane now is a very vibrant area where you can walk from one side of the city to the other. You go through the Galleria or you go through the Smith Street Mall. You can go through to Kavanagh Street. And if you look at Kavanagh Street now, those trees are now grown. It's shady. It's walkable. And it's just a fantastic place to be. It also encourages al fresco dining. So we get businesses who can actually provide those sort of services, and people can actually live outdoors in the dry season. Of course, when the build-up comes, it's nice to be able to get inside, and we do enjoy those sort of air-conditioned spaces during November. But it's about accessibility and walkability.
1: Sure.
2: We're trying to get people to walk through the city. It's good for our health to go for a walk at lunchtime, but it's also makes it inviting for tourists, and people can walk around, check out our city, check out our shops and businesses. And the same out at Northern Suburbs. We're trying to make that area around Casuarina Square accessible and walkable.
1: So it says here that there's going to be two road murals. Do you want to reveal what they might be?
2: There is. The road murals on one side of the road's done. We're working on the other side now. And we had to shut off half the road to do it. But when it's finished, It's a great piece of artwork that everyone can enjoy as you walk through the city.
1: Well, there we go. So, yes, you'll be able to experience all this. I do love the art that people that's up throughout the city, no matter what. And it's great to see the tourists coming in and just taking their photos of everything, especially the lady on this back street here with the giant hands.
2: Austin Lane,
1: yeah.
2: Those, I mean, I really admire those people who can do artwork that large.
1: It's,
2: I mean,
1: crazy,
2: on the side of buildings, you've got this fantastic artwork, and it's like, I admire people who can actually draw people that look like photographs. It's not a skill that I have. But when you go around the city and you see that sort of artwork, it's fantastic. And like you say, you've got tourists taking photographs of it. And then when they go away, they'll tell their friends, go to Darwin, because it's a happening place. There's lots going on and there's lots of great artwork. It's a walkable city. You can just stroll around the place and enjoy outdoor dining, outdoor living, etc., etc.
1: There we go. Now, community grants are coming up. Of course, a lot of people out there want to have their small events set up. And how can they actually apply?
2: Well, community grants, we had some workshops in the libraries so that people could come along and actually find out what's going on and get some idea on how to apply for them. But we're also calling for local organisations and community members to apply for round two of our community grants program. So the program provides funding for, say, one-off projects, events, initiatives that deliver positive outcomes for our community and take place within the Darwin municipality. Of course, it's got to be within Darwin and not Alice Springs or somewhere. They've got their own grant systems. But the last round of grants had a diverse range of projects were supported, including botanical boutique workshops, a street dance festival. There was a dementia workshop and an awareness event. And, of course, a community netball carnival, among other things. So if you've got a project or some sort of a grant that you'd like to get along and apply. Now, there are free-to-apply information sessions held at the Casuarina Library on Wednesday, the 16th of September, which, of course, is tomorrow, and from 4 p.m. to 6 p.m. And that helps people who want to apply for these grants to find out how to develop their applications, because not everyone is an expert in applying for these grants. So applications close on Wednesday the 30th of September. So get online, have a look at our website, get along to the Casuarina Library tomorrow the 16th of September from 4 until 6, and there'll be people there that can give you some idea and some help as to how you actually apply for these grants.
1: Excellent. So there we go. If you've got an event or some sort of other small workshop that you're willing to need a bit of the funding for, go and apply. I think it's very important. Now, for the last few things that we have on discussion on our agenda, it's some land care stuff, really. So Jingley Water Gardens and